0: sadness comes.
1: It's on the verge of hysteria.
0: When sadness comes.

Smith and Wright shoot in from ballistic Berlin. 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Headlocked in gridlock. Oozing through Flanders. White kicker magic plants poppies of remembrance. Have I

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Know that she into all of that. 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Little one lying is, yeah, I know they can take that, take that. 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

Versace's green Asics, staring at myself in a coffee table. Dead winter, pipes pinging, ain't no bird song, only breaks singing. Need to find a couch, fit my whole body, also host parties in the late evening, be my riding station and a room for meditation. All this agitation covering negative steams, but I never could find a replacement. Apartment is empty, my wallet is empty, my heart and my head is a spaceship. She even took the space heaters, I'm a mouth breather, so my fear is that nothing.

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Oh, listen to the sound effects. Fantastic.